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12: A better life with Dr. Sanjay Gupta.
13: Osteoporosis affects millions of people in the United States and around the world. It's a disease that basically causes someone's bones to become weak, brittle, and porous, which can increase their risk of fractures. Now, the good news here is there are things you can do other than, or in addition to, taking medications to prevent fractures before it's too late. One is to up your intake of calcium and vitamin D. You also want to eat more protein. One functional medicine dietitian told us that that helps build muscle, and if you're building muscle strength, then you are also building bone strength. You want to be mindful of your workouts. The best ways to build bone density, one therapist told us, are going to be resistance exercises like lifting weights, and also exercises that make your bones take a bit of an impact, such as jumping or even running, just loading the bones a little bit more. I'm Dr. Sanjay Gupta, helping you live a better life.
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12: 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Ask them how the posts in their feed make them feel. These apps are built to be addictive, so kids, all of us in fact, will keep coming back for more, even when we are made to feel worse. It's bizarre. You might need to help your son or daughter reset their algorithm by unfollowing certain accounts and following or interacting with more positive ones. They might need suggestions of other healthier things to do, or to see you leading the way by example and putting your own phone away. In the run-up to bedtime, everyone's phone should go away, no questions asked. And if you need some help, sort of, I guess, resetting expectations, try engaging parents of your kids' friends for a more coordinated effort. I'm Dr. Sanjay Gupta, helping you live a better life.

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1: In New Jersey, a father recently allowed his young daughter, and when I say young, I saw a video of it. 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
1: 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The father blamed the crash on his daughter and said she was a new driver. 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

96.1 SOX with the Susquehanna Valley's greatest hits. 503. Happy Monday morning. Wake up crew with you. Some patchy morning fog. A sunny day with a high in the upper 80s.

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0: 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I don't think it's so manic, though. Holiday week, it always seems to get me fired up a little bit more, knowing that we have a short work week. I don't know. I can't explain it. I was here an hour and a half earlier than I normally am. I know. I don't want to tell you what time I got out of bed.
1: Don't want to know. I was probably just getting into bed.
0: Probably.
1: Oh, my gosh.
0: I just get a little fired up. You know, I get a little extra work, but I, you know, maybe that's it. I don't know what it is, but here it is. She's Diane.
1: Hello.
0: My name is Bobby D. We hope you had a great weekend, Saturday, whatever. But Riverfest coming to a close. Did you make it to the pier lighting? Did you,
1: I watch did some, not. I was 8 o'clock last night, and then I was just like, I don't have it in me.
0: Get off of my yard, too, kid.
1: Yeah. I saw it last time, 13 years ago. And it was very, very cool. But the image is really strong in my head, so I really remember what it was like.
0: Well, I've seen 3 different videos posted already on social media.
1: So you feel like you're
0: I was there, yeah. I didn't have to deal with the crowds and the
1: walking,
0: traffic.
1: Yeah.
0: Right. And I got my little taste. So meanwhile, we hope you had a great weekend, the holiday week. As the 4th of July is coming on Saturday, most people being off on Friday is the celebrated holiday, getting fired up, already taking advantage of it. Lots of people getting the heck out of Dodge because you know what? We get 5 days, but I can only burn 4 days of vacation.
1: That's type right.
0: Of deal. Or you can burn 5 and take the following Monday off. Good. However you have going on. Here we are on the 29th day of June. Hug holiday. Today we hug.
1: Oh, okay.
0: Today is a guy day, yeah.
1: For any guy?
0: Any guy, yeah. Today's our day, guy day. International Day of the Tropics, International Fisherman's Day, and International Mud Day is today. Almond Butter Crunch Day, Bacon Burnt End Day. You like the end of the bacon burnt?
1: No.
0: Camera Day is today, Waffle Iron Day, Outdoor Equipment Maintenance Day, and today is the beginning of Wimbledon.
1: Is it now?
0: It is.

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3: Let's start in York County. Have some road work slow, though. 83 southbound between Newburytown and Strinestown. Seeing just some minor slowing there. We are dealing with some fog around the area this morning, so use some extra caution. No delays on 30. Lancaster County looking good, 283 and 222. Harrisburg area moving well across the South Bridge. No delays on 81 or 581. Lebanon County is accident-free. 15 looks good through Adams County. John Wilspach, right now traffic.
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532 with the Wake Up Crew and 96.1 SOX with the Susquehanna Valley's greatest hits. Dealing with some patchy morning fog, a sunny day today with a high in the upper 80s. Pat Benatar now on 96.1 SOX.

0: 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Streaming the Susquehanna Valley's greatest hits. Staying alive with the Bee Gees and the Wake Up Crew at 5:44. I am Bobby D. There's Diane Gray.
1: Hello.
0: We got some patchy morning fog to deal with. Otherwise, a sunny day and a high in the upper 80s. All right, so with the 4th of July right around the corner, a lot of cookouts, barbecues going on, family is getting together. And, when you're thinking of a barbecue with the fam, what are you thinking that's being, put on the grill food-wise?
1: No, burgers, dogs, okay. Chicken.
0: I'm glad you brought up burgers because apparently AI uncovered a Bloomberg article where professional chefs list foods that we should never cook on the grill.
1: Oh.
0: And burgers top the list.
1: Why?
0: Well, the argument is because the fat drips out of the burger.
1: Oh.
0: Which takes away the taste.
1: The juiciness,
0: So they you want to cook it on a cast iron,
1: pan.
0: Pan, if you will, or whatever.
1: So put the pan on the grill.
0: Right.
1: And then put the burger in the pan, which is on the grill.
0: Yeah. They say I never grill filet mignon either.
1: Oh, there's not enough fat.
0: Not enough fat in it. Pork chops, again, the same reason for the fat. There's too much fat. And then this was kind of interesting. One of the things they say not to do, which, I'm guilty of cooking, shish kebabs. I like little shish kebabs. You get your veggies. You got everything on a stick right there. You got your meat. You got your veggies right there on a stick. But apparently the veggies cook faster than the meat. So what they suggest to do is you put veggies on one stick and the meat on the other stick. And
1: this is a lot of work for a barbecue.
0: It just really kind of takes away the fun of it. Because they're so colorful, too.
1: They can be.
0: If
1: you're happy with your kebab, then just keep it just the way it is.
0: All right. So just ignore the AI.
1: Yeah.
0: Ignore these chefs that,
1: these alleged chefs who are, I'm sure, going through all this trouble to make a kebab.
0: Okay.
1: Come on.
0: All right. 5:46 here with the Wake Up Crew. Coming up, people being people, making some good news, bad news, and ugly news in this world of ours. We call the segment The Good, the Bad, and the Ugly. Mm-hmm. Our headlines for today, going for gold. We have a world record and a director of relations.
1: Okie dokie.
0: Those stories and more on the way. 5:46, the stories on the roads now with John.
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3: Seeing some road work slow go this morning in York County on 83 southbound as you make your way from Newburytown down to Stryonstown. Use some caution there. A little fog to deal with out there as well this morning. No issues, though, on 30, 94, 74, Lancaster County, 283, 222, and 30 are in good shape. Lebanon County is incident-free. Harrisburg area, no delays, 83, 81, or 581. 15 moves well through Adams County. Chunk Wheel Spot, right now traffic.
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3: Seeing some road work slow go this morning in York County on 83 southbound as you make your way from Newburytown down to Stryonstown. Use some caution there. A little fog to deal with out there as well this morning. No issues, though, on 30, 94, 74. Lancaster County, 283, 222, and 30 are in good shape. Lebanon County is incident-free. Harrisburg area, no delays, 83, 81, or 581. 15 moves well through Adams County. John Wills, back right now, traffic.
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5: The Adams County SPCA is the latest shelter to receive a large number of animals. I'm Diane Gray with 96.1 SOX News. Officials say 29 dachshunds were rescued on Friday from a Conestoga Township home. The owner contacted the shelter saying she couldn't take care of the dogs anymore due to health issues. 16 of the dachshunds were kept in a dark basement in wire cages. Most of them appear to be in fair health, although many had overgrown nails, dental issues, and urine scald. The Adams County SPCA is closed for now because they have twice the number of dogs as they do kennels. The shelter is requesting donations of flat sheets, bleach, puppy toys, gift cards, and more. 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A York County school district is looking for inspiration for a live mascot character. The Spring Grove Area School District is asking students, staff, and community members to come up with ideas to represent the Rocket Nation so they can create an actual mascot to attend games, pep rallies, and other events. The district survey ends on July 9th.
0: Bet you'll be out of this world.
5: Ba-dum-cha! PennDOT says a bridge inspection is scheduled today on Route 222 in Lancaster County. There will be single lane restrictions in the area of the Piper Hill Road span over the highway just south of the PA Turnpike Colonel Howard Boulevard exit. And the new Freedom Lions Club Carnival kicks off today at Marge Goodfellow Park. You'll find rides, food, bingo, music every night, and the fireworks are scheduled for Thursday night. For the complete schedule, visit the new Freedom Lions Club Carnival Facebook page.
0: It's going to be a hot one.
5: Some patchy morning fog, then sunny, a high in the upper 80s. The complete forecast coming up next with 96.1 SOX News.
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0: Susquehanna Valley's weather. Patchy morning fog. A sunny day today with a high in the upper 80s. Clear tonight, upper 60s. Sunny, low 90s for tomorrow. We have an extreme heat watch in effect Wednesday afternoon through Friday with the temperatures well over 100. 6:06 with the Wake Up Crew. The Good, the Bad, and the Ugly is up next. It's Prince now.

0: 96.1 SOX, the Susquehanna Valley's greatest hits on your smart speaker. Just ask it to play 96.1 SOX. Dexy's Midnight Runners and Come On Eileen with the Wake Up Crew at 6:13. That's Diane Gray.
1: Hello.
0: I am Bobby D. We have some patchy morning fog. Otherwise, a sunny day today. Upper 80s for a high. It's time now for what we like to call the good, the bad, and the ugly. It's where we spotlight people, sometimes animals, making some good news, bad news, and ugly news in this world of ours. We start off in Dauphin County and saying congratulations to Samuel Tonkin of Elizabethville for bringing home the gold, silver, and bronze medals in bowling with the Special Olympics.
1: That's so cool.
0: He won gold in doubles with his partner, who was from Philadelphia. Silver comes from singles, and then the bronze for the four-person team event. Also, Christine Progen of Lebanon earned silver in level one golf skills. So
1: nice.
0: Congratulations to both of them.
1: Yeah.
0: In San Francisco, a cat at a senior dog rescue was helping dogs find homes by testing whether they get along with cats.
1: Uh-huh.
0: He's known as Little Dude, but his official position is the shelter's director of feline relations.
1: Love it.
0: His job is to play with dogs to see if they stay calm around him. Little Dude helps match dogs with families that have cats, improving their chances of getting adopted.
1: Nice.
0: Speaking of dogs, in Mexico, a woman was recently reunited with her missing dog. She spotted her dog while watching a live stream of Mexico's World Cup celebration.
1: What?
0: A fan carried the dog through the crowd. She's been searching for almost a month for this dog. She rushed to the celebration and hugged the pup. The cameraman joked, saying, "Even the dog is celebrating." In Virginia, a man named Richard Delsed just won the title of world's fastest pizza maker. He made three large pizzas in under 32 seconds.
1: Wow, that is impressive.
0: In Florida, a man recently stopped an undercover deputy on a U.S. Highway 301. He was impersonating a trooper. He rigged his black Suburban with illegal red and blue emergency lights. A firearm was also found in his SUV. He was arrested on a bunch of charges.
1: Yeah, that'll happen if you try to pull that stunt.
0: In Franklin County, Georgia, a naked man recently led cops on a foot chase along Interstate 85.
1: Uh-huh.
0: Morning commuters called 911 to report the man with no clothes on. He fled into a wooded area after police showed up. They arrested him when he reappeared on the interstate.
1: Mm-hmm.
0: He was charged with obstruction and public indecency.
1: Mm-hmm.
0: And we'll wrap things up at Tacoma, Washington. An off-duty police officer was heading home late Wednesday night when he spotted a car on Interstate 5 near Tacoma using the shoulder as if it was a regular lane. After pulling the driver over, the officer found him quite intoxicated and entirely undressed. That's right. He was
1: another naked guy.
0: Uh-huh. The Washington State Patrol was not available, so the sheriff's office stepped in to handle the DUI investigation. The driver blew a 0.21 on the preliminary breath test.
1: Why are these guys running around naked? What's going
0: hot
1: on? Yeah. Gosh, this week's going to be scary walking out the door.
0: Yeah. You know, it gives me a good idea to be...

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7: A better life with Dr. Sanjay Gupta.
8: Osteoporosis affects millions of people in the United States and around the world. It's a disease that basically causes someone's bones to become weak, brittle, and porous, which can increase their risk of fractures. Now, the good news here is there are things you can do other than, or in addition to, taking medications to prevent fractures before it's too late. One is to up your intake of calcium and vitamin D. You also want to eat more protein. One functional medicine dietitian told us that that helps build muscle, and if you're building muscle strength, then you are also building bone strength. You want to be mindful of your workouts. The best ways to build bone density, one therapist told us, are going to be resistance exercises like lifting weights, and also exercises that make your bones take a bit of an impact, such as jumping or even running, just loading the bones a little bit more. I'm Dr. Sanjay Gupta, helping you live a better life.
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0: 96.1 SOX with the Susquehanna Valley's greatest hit, 626 with the Wake Up Crew. It is a first responder roll call Monday here at 96.1 SOX. This is where we take a little time out and shine the spotlight on some of the great men and women whose service on a daily basis. Who made it to the roll call this morning, Diane?
1: From Lancaster EMS, Paramedic Reese, Paramedic Rodriguez, AEMT Rayla, and EMT Shaboya all received pre-hospital delivery awards from the Emergency Health Services Federation because they helped deliver a baby boy before transporting mom and newborn to the hospital. Very, very cool. And then this is great. This is from the Cocalico Area Fire Department in Lancaster County. They posted this on Facebook. This rescue will forever be remembered as one of the most daring missions in department history. Battling through thick smoke, towering flames, and impossible conditions, our firefighters pressed onward without hesitation to reach a stranded dog perched on a second-story window air conditioner. Against all odds, the brave crew emerged victorious, carrying the grateful pup to safety while narrowly escaping the inferno themselves. And then they go, just kidding. There was no smoke, no fire, no dramatic explosion. Just a dog that somehow found itself in a very awkward spot on a second-story window AC unit. He was safely rescued, and everyone went home smiling. And congratulations to Wrightsville fireman Justin Poole and his wife Kayla on the birth of their son, Rhett Michael, who was born last week at 8 pounds, 20.5 inches long.
0: Nice.
1: Kid's a bruiser.
0: Yeah.
1: Mom and baby are in great health. Congratulations, Justin, Kayla, and big sister, Miley. If there's a first responder you'd like to get on our roll call, it's easy to do. Visit 961SOX.com and tell us their story. We'll get them on the roll call Mondays at 625 and 825.
0: It's 628 now at 96.1 SOX. 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
4: We're dealing with this accident in York County on 83 southbound between Yoakum Town and Newberrytown, around mile marker 32 and a half. All lanes currently blocked. 83 southbound just after Yoakum Town, prior to Newberrytown. Jump off there at Yoakum Town. Save yourself some time. Otherwise, it's a parking lot right now on 83 southbound, currently blocked between Yoakum Town and Newberrytown on the southbound side. Northbound side, you've got some stacking and slow-go rubbernecking past the scene, heading up past Newberrytown. We're in good shape on 30. Lancaster County's accident-free. Harrisburg, no delays on the South Bridge. 81 and 581 look good. John Wilspach, right now traffic.
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1: Rescue crews had to navigate through a wooded area to help a person injured in an ATV crash in York County. I'm Diane Graydon with 96.1 SOX News. Eagle Fire Company Number 1 reports the victim was trapped under the vehicle on a trail off Forge Hill Road in East Manchester Township Friday. They say neighbors used their own utility vehicles to help move rescue equipment and the rescuers to the patient and then back out of the woods. The State Fish and Boat Commission is reminding boat captains that they will be out in force this upcoming holiday weekend. Operation Dry Water will run from July 3rd to the 5th and will crack down on those boating under the influence. In Pennsylvania, the legal limit for operating any watercraft is 0.08%. Penalties for BUI include fines, loss of boating privileges, or even imprisonment. Utility work continues to affect streets in York City. You may find parking restrictions on portions of South Queen, West Philadelphia, East Locust, North Pershing, and South Pine Streets. Also, segments of Texas, Painters, and East Mason Avenues, and South Queen, Walnut, and South Beaver Streets will be closed to traffic. And a Dauphin County Wendy's restaurant can't catch a break. For the fourth time since 2021, it has been hit by a vehicle. The Wendy's, located on Eisenhower Boulevard near Route 283 near High Spire, struck by a car around 2 a.m. Sunday. One person had to be extricated by rescue crews.
0: Well, I hope they're okay, but what's going on there?
1: Yeah, luckily the restaurant was closed at the time, so no other injuries. Some patchy morning fog, then sunny today with a high in the upper 80s. The complete forecast coming up next with 96.1 SOX News.
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14: Susquehanna Valley's weather.
0: Some patchy morning fog, otherwise a sunny day with a high in the upper 80s. Clear tonight. With a low in the upper 60s, it'll be sunny tomorrow and a high in the low 90s. And then we have the extreme heat watch in effect. That begins Wednesday afternoon through Friday with temperatures over 100. 6:34 with the Wake Up Crew. 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

0: 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We want to get you qualified to win this trip to Phoenix to see the Chicago and Stick Show. 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What's going on?
1: With Taylor Swift and Travis Kelce's wedding allegedly happening this Friday in New York City, we got more news coming out. This time, Stevie Nicks and Tim McGraw will reportedly perform at the wedding. Some of the other notable guests may include Kenny Chesney, Kelsey Ballerini, Mariska Hargitay, Zoe Kravitz, Ed Sheeran, Gigi Hadid, Bradley Cooper, Selena Gomez, Emma Stone, Patrick Mahomes, and Chiefs coach Andy Reid, among others.
0: Well, yeah, didn't he go out and get a new tuxedo? Wasn't
1: that
0: reported out?
1: That was, yes. We made sure to let you know Andy Reid's got a new suit.
0: No, we needed to know that.
1: Right now, they're thinking that this wedding is going to cost about $20 million.
0: Chump change.
1: Wedding palooza, indeed.
0: Nothing wrong with it.
1: Michael J. Fox is now a Companion of the Order of Canada. That's kind of the equivalent to the UK when they knight somebody.
0: Okay.
1: It's the country's highest civilian honor. Michael J. Fox got it for both his Hollywood career and his advocacy for Parkinson's disease. Little World Cup news. Lionel Messi is the first to score in 7 consecutive World Cup games now. Just keeps the records going. Also extended the all-time World Cup scoring record with his 19th goal Saturday night during Argentina's win. Well, Bobby, I don't know if this is one of your girls, but Courtney Cox is single again.
0: Oh, yeah?
1: Yeah, you might get a shot with her. She and her her old boyfriend, Johnny McDade, went their separate ways. But, of course, they still have a very deep relationship and remain extremely amicable.
0: Yeah,
1: they remain
0: friends.
1: The best of friends.
0: Best of friends. Just don't want to live with you anymore. Go away.
1: Yeah, right? Rob Lowe has been talking about doing a St. Elmo's Fire sequel. And it seems to be closer to actually happening. Rob was on the Kelly Clarkson show. He said a script is in the works. He's got everybody who wants to do it. So Demi Moore and, you know, Andrew McCarthy, et cetera, et cetera. He says we just need to get it right. And that's what we're working on. The original St. Elmo's Fire was released in 1985. And if you're going to do a remake or, you know, redo St. Elmo's Fire, how about Dark Shadows? Do you remember that gothic TV soap opera?
0: I did. My oldest sister was a huge fan of Dark Shadows.
1: Well, Warner Brothers says they're going to turn it into an adult animated series. No time on when it will begin. Now, Dark Shadows was on from 66 to 71. Get this. Some of the notable actors who got their start on the show: Kate Jackson, Harvey Keitel, Marsha Mason, and Abe Vigoda.
0: I remember Kate Jackson and Abe.
1: No kidding.
0: Yeah.
1: And that's your Sox Showbiz Buzz.
0: You know, Kate Jackson for obvious reasons.
1: Yeah, and Abe Vigoda, just because he's Abe Vigoda. Come on.
0: Fish. I mean,
1: yeah.
0: Come on. We got some patchy morning fog, otherwise a sunny day today with a high in the upper 80s. 6:47 here with the Wake Up Crew. Your question of the day is on the way at 7:05. We get an update on the roads now with John.
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3: York County, we're dealing with this accident, tractor trailer and a car, 83 southbound, mile marker 32.5. That's between Yoakum Town and Newberrytown. All lanes completely blocked, 83 southbound between Yoakumtown and Newberrytown. Jump off there at Yoakumtown. Use Old Trail down to Newberrytown and back on again. In the meantime, you've got backlogs to the Lewisberry exit on 83 South. Pretty much a parking lot there on the southbound side. Northbound side, you've got about a 1 mile backlog of slow-go rubbernecking heading up past Newberrytown. We're in good shape in Lancaster County. No delays in Harrisburg on the South Bridge. 81 and 581 look good. John Wilspach, right now traffic.
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0: 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Question of the day up next after a Sox information update.
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3: 83 southbound, still completely blocked between Yoakum Town and Newberry Town. Accident there with a truck and a car. 83 southbound, marker 32 and a half. Everyone's jumping off there at Yoakum Town using Old Trail down to Newberry Town and back on again. You've got backlogs beyond the Lewis Berry exit. And again, 83 south completely blocked just after Yoakum Town. Northbound side, slow go rubbernecking. You've got about a 1 mile backlog there approaching Newberry Town. Everyone's got to take a look at the accident scene there on 83 southbound. We're looking good through Lancaster County. No delays on 283 or 222. Getting word of an accident in East Rural Township on Redding Road. That's 625 right at Main Street. Harrisburg moving well on 81 and 581. John Wilsbach right now, traffic.
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5: The Adams County SPCA is the latest shelter to receive a large number of animals. I'm Diane Gray with 96.1 SOX News. Officials say 29 dachshunds were rescued Friday from a Conestoga Township home. The owner contacted the shelter saying she couldn't take care of the dogs anymore due to health issues. 16 of the dachshunds were kept in a dark basement in wire cages. Most of them appear to be in fair health, although many had overgrown nails, dental issues, and urine scald. The Adams County SPCA is closed for now because they have twice the number of dogs as they do kennels. The shelter is requesting donations of flat sheets, bleach, puppy toys, gift cards, and more. For information, visit the Adams County SPCA Facebook page. A York County school district is looking for inspiration for a live mascot character. The Spring Grove Area School District is asking students, staff, and community members to come up with ideas to represent the Rocket Nation so that they can create an actual mascot to attend games, pep rallies, and other events. The district survey ends July 9th. PennDOT says a bridge inspection is scheduled today on Route 222 in Lancaster County. There will be single lane restrictions in the area. The Piper Hill Road span over the highway just south of the PA Turnpike Colonel Howard Boulevard exit. And the new Freedom Lions Club Carnival kicks off today at Marge Goodfellow Park. You'll find rides, food, bingo, music every night, and the fireworks are scheduled for Thursday night. For the complete schedule, visit the new Freedom Lions Club Carnival Facebook page. Some patchy morning fog, then sunny today with a high in the upper 80s. The complete forecast coming up next with 96.1 SOX News.
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0: Susquehanna Valley's weather. Sunny today with a high in the upper 80s. A clear night tonight, falling back into the upper 60s. Sunny, low 90s tomorrow. And then we have an extreme heat watch in effect Wednesday afternoon through Friday, with temperatures soaring over 100. 7:08 here with the Wake Up Crew. Happy Monday morning. Her name is Diane Gray.
5: Hello.
0: My name is Bobby D. It is time now for today's question of the day. I had something strange happen to me on Friday with the question of the day.
5: Really?
0: I had to go to a funeral on Friday, uh-huh. And in the receiving line with the family, I was asked, hey, what's the answer to the question of the day on...
5: Oh, my. That was the last question you were expecting to hear.
0: It really was. It caught me way off guard. I had no idea. I had to look it up. We could read the question 1,000 times, and I won't remember what
5: especially
0: it is.
5: Especially in a circumstance like that.
0: Well, that really caught me. And then later on in the afternoon, I went to the club, and so, hey, what was today's answer? And I'm like, what was the question? I don't even remember what the question was. Justin, the bartender's like, it was playing board games. Meanwhile, it's not many, but 6% of people say they hate it when people suggest this activity. And again, playing board games was the answer to Friday's question of the day. Chris was the Sparta Sox listener of the weekend. We had to relinquish that title from you, Chris, and open it up for you right now if you're the first to get this question correctly.
5: Over 100 people are a member of a special group in Pennsylvania devoted to creating art with this item. They create art with this item. Special group in Pennsylvania.
0: Special.
5: Got 100 people in it. What are they making art with?
0: 888-909-1096. That's 888-909-1096 to get in with your answers to that question of the day. And if you see me in public, I can guarantee I won't know what the answer is. That's why we post them at
5: 961SOX.com
0: so I can look it up later when you ask me. All right, over 100 people are a member of this special group in Pennsylvania devoting to creating art with this item. 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

0: It's the final countdown. You're up on 96.1 SOX with the Susquehanna Valley's greatest hits and this morning's question of the day.
1: Over 100 people are a member of a special group in Pennsylvania devoted to creating art with this item. Which one is it?
2: Good morning. Would it be coal?
1: It's not coal. Good try.
3: Is it chainsaws?
1: No, it's not chainsaws. I like your guess.
2: This is going to be a wild one, but would it be cow manure?
1: Nope, it's not manure of any species.
4: Hey, good morning. How about pine cones?
1: Nope, it's not pine cones. Sorry.
5: How about sand?
1: And it's not sand either.
3: Is it duct tape?
1: No, it's not duct tape.
5: I'm going to say an Etch-a-Sketch.
1: Oh, I'm sorry. It's not Etch-a-Sketch.
5: Hey, is it butter?
1: It's not butter.
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0: Still looking for the correct answer, though. Huh? We have a sunny day coming our way with a high in the upper 80s. 7:15 now. We check in with John on the roads.
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7: Let's start in York County. We're dealing with this accident completely blocking 83 southbound between Yoakum Town and Newberry Town. Mile marker 32 and a half. All traffic being diverted off there at Yoakum Town. Old Trail Road back on at Newberry Town is your alternate. 83 southbound backed up beyond the Lewisberry exit. Expect some major delays right now. 83 south still blocked after Yoakum Town. Northbound side, a lot of rubbernecking. 1 mile backlog heading up past Newberry Town to take a look. We're in good shape on 30. No issues, 94. Have an accident reported outside Dillsburg on 15 near Orbank Road. Harrisburg looking good on the South Bridge. Lancaster City have an accident. Greenwood Avenue at Highland Avenue. One in East Earl Township, 625 at Main Street. John Will Spock, right now traffic.
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7: There are over 100 people in Pennsylvania that are a member of a special group devoted to creating art with this item. What is it?
8: Good morning. How about ice sculpting?
7: It's not ice or ice sculpting.
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7: 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Sorry.
9: Good morning, Wake Up Crew. We have two guesses. Mine is bottle caps.
7: Bottle caps, no. How about the other one?
10: Ceramic tiles?
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10: How about a Rubik's Cube?
7: No, they're not making art with Rubik's Cubes. Sorry.
9: Marshmallow peeps.
7: Marshmallow peeps. Great guess, but not the answer we're looking for.
11: Road construction signs.
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6: 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Over 100 people are a member of a special group in Pennsylvania devoting to creating art with this item. What is that item? 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
1: Over 100 people in Pennsylvania are a member of a special group that is devoted to creating art with this item. What item is it?
2: How about chocolate?
1: No, it's not chocolate.
2: How about teas or coffee grounds?
1: Coffee grounds isn't it either. 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
1: There are over 100 people as members of a special group in Pennsylvania devoted to creating art with this item. What item is it? It's not crayons or any kind of writing implement.
2: Ceiling fans.
1: I'm sorry, it's not ceiling fans.
3: Good morning, it's T-Shop Timmy. I have just two answers, of course. I have stained glass or I have quilting.
1: Now, if you had to pick one, which one would you pick as your answer?
0: Well, she doesn't do that because she's two answers.
1: Two times gimme. Or two answer gimme. No, you don't have the correct answer either way.
4: Good morning. Is it butter?
1: It's not butter. Thanks for trying.
5: Wine bottle cork.
1: No, it's not wine bottles or beer bottles or any bottle.
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1: really.
0: Corks.
1: Or corks.
5: No, the cork.
0: Yes.
5: Okay, thank you.
0: You're welcome.
6: I would have to say sidewalk chalk.
1: No, sidewalk chalk is not it. It's not a writing implement.
5: Vinyl records.
1: Nah, it's not vinyl records. Nice try.
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8: York County, we're dealing with this reported fatal accident, 83 southbound, completely blocked between Yoakum Town and Newberrytown. They're taking you off there at Yoakum Town, sending you on the old trail and back on at Newberrytown. You've got backlogs beyond the Lewis Berry exit. Creep and crawl down through there, 83 south, completely shut down between Yoakum Town and Newberrytown. Northbound side, a lot of slow go rubbernecking, about a 1 mile backlog heading up past the accident scene. Also dealing with a fender bender outside Dillsburg on 15 near Siddonsburg Road, Lancaster County. Had an accident down in East Earl Township, 625 at Main Street. Going Manheim Township, Oregon, Pike 272 at Creek Road. One in Lancaster City on Greenwood Avenue at Highland Avenue. Harrisburg area looking good on 81 and 581. Got a backlog 283 south down the ramp to 283 east. John Wilspach, right now traffic.
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1: Rescue crews had to navigate through a wooded area to help a person injured in an ATV crash in York County. I'm Diane Gray with 96.1 SOX News. Eagle Fire Company number one reports the victim was trapped under the vehicle on a trail off Forge Hill Road in East Manchester Township Friday. They say neighbors used their own utility vehicles to help move rescue equipment and the rescuers to the patient and then back out of the woods. The State Fish and Boat Commission is reminding boat captains they will be out in force this upcoming holiday weekend. Operation Dry Water will run from July 3rd to the 5th and will crack down on those boating under the influence. In Pennsylvania, the legal limit for operating any watercraft is 0.08%. Penalties for BUI include fines, loss of boating privileges, even imprisonment. Utility work continues to affect streets in York City. You may find parking restrictions on portions of South Queen, West Philadelphia, East Locust, North Pershing, and South Pine Streets. Also, segments of Texas, Painters, and East Mason Avenues and South Queen, Walnut, and South Beaver Streets will be closed to traffic. And a Dauphin County Wendy's restaurant cannot catch a break. For the fourth time since 2021, it has been hit by a vehicle. The Wendy's, located on Eisenhower Boulevard near Route 283 in High Spire, was struck by a car around 2 a.m. Sunday. One person had to be extricated by rescue crews. The restaurant was closed at the time.
0: It's drive-through, not drive-into.
1: Sunny with a high in the upper 80s. The complete forecast coming up next with 96.1 SOX News.
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0: Sunny today, upper 80s for a high, clear upper 60s for tonight, sunny low 90s for tomorrow. We are under an extreme heat watch Wednesday afternoon through Friday with temperatures over 100 for the next couple of days, Wednesday through Friday. Be prepared. It's going to be hot, hot, hot.
1: Mm-hmm.
0: We're working on this morning's question of the day. It's 7:36. It goes like this.
1: Over 100 people are a member of a special group in Pennsylvania devoted to creating art with this item. 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
1: Nope, it's not manure.
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0: 888-909-1096. Manure, a very popular answer.
1: Yeah.
0: So was butter, trash, scrap metal, crayons, records, skids. 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
1: Over 100 people in Pennsylvania are a member of a special group that is devoted to creating art with this item.
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0: 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We're always streaming the Susquehanna Valley's greatest hits, and we're still working on this morning's question of the day.
1: Over 100 people in Pennsylvania are a member of a special group that is devoted to creating art with this item. What is it?
2: Is the answer gourds?
0: The answer is gourds.
1: It's gourds. You used your gourd and came up with the right answer.
2: Cool.
0: What's your name?
2: My name is Bill.
0: Hey, Bill. How are you today?
2: Pretty good. How are you guys?
0: We're doing fantastic. What's Bill off to doing this morning?
2: Oh, at work.
0: All right. What do you want to say where you work, Bill?
2: Yeah, I work at Dauphin County Housing Authority.
1: Excellent. Oh, nice.
0: Okay. Well, Bill, thanks for having your socks on. And we hope you have a fantastic day as the Smartest Sox listener of the day.
2: All right, you guys too. Take care.
3: Yes, I'm only a Bill, and I'm sitting here on Capitol Hill.
1: Well, it's might I add, long, the Pennsylvania Gourd Chapter, the it's current long, president is Reagan Bittler from York County, artist and gallery owner. Yes, has a local connection too.
4: But today I am still just a Bill.
0: The Smartest Sox listener of the day.
1: Yes.
0: It was a great Schoolhouse Rocks.
1: Love them.
0: They were the best.
1: Still love
0: 7:42 here with the Wake Up Crew. 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We'll do it again tomorrow morning at 7:05. It's 7:43 now. Let's check in with John on the roads.
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6: York County dealing with this fatal accident, 83 southbound mile marker 32.5 in between Yoakum Town and Newburytown. All lanes completely blocked southbound 83. They're taking off at Yoakum Town. Old Trail back on at Newburytown is your alternate. 83 southbound, that's backed up beyond the Lewis Berry exit. Pretty much a parking lot, so try to avoid that area. Otherwise, expect some major delays. 83 south, closed between Yoakum Town and Newburytown. Northbound 83, about a 1 mile backlog, slow go rubbernecking, making your way up past the accident scene. Heading into Lancaster County, accident Mannheim Township. Oregon Pike 272 at Creek Road. Got one Lancaster City on Greenwood Avenue at Highland Avenue. Harrisburg looking good on the South Bridge. No delays, 81. Fender bender down the ramp from 283 south, getting on to 283 eastbound. They're off to the left side, causing some slow go. John Wheels back right now traffic.
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0: 96.1 SOX, the Susquehanna Valley's greatest hits. Good morning.
1: Good morning.
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2: York County 83 South remains closed from that reported fatal accident between Yoakum Town and Newberry Town involving a truck and a car. You've got 83 South completely shut down at Yoakum Town, taking you off there using Old Trail down to Newberry Town and back on again. In the meantime, 83 Southbound is backlogged all the way back to the Lewisberry exit. Expect some major delays. 83 South still closed. You've got a 1 mile backlog approaching Newberry Town. That's all slow go rubbernecking past the scene on that northbound side. 30 is in good shape through York. Lancaster County accident, Manheim Township, Oregon Pike, 272 at Creek Road. Dolphin County, still the accident, 283 south, down the ramp to 283 east. Right on the left side of that ramp, still causing a backlog and a slow go. John Wilspach, right now traffic.
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4: The Adams County SPCA is the latest shelter to receive a large number of animals. I'm Diane Gray with 96.1 SOX News. Officials say 29 dachshunds were rescued on Friday from a Conestoga Township home. The owner contacted the shelter saying she couldn't take care of the dogs anymore due to health issues. 16 of the dachshunds were kept in a dark basement in wire cages. Most of them appear to be in fair health, although many had overgrown nails, dental issues, and urine scald. The Adams County SPCA is closed for now because they have twice the number of dogs as they do kennels. The shelter is requesting donations of flat sheets, bleach, puppy toys, gift cards, and more. For information, visit the Adams County SPCA Facebook page. A York County school district is looking for inspiration for a live mascot character. The Spring Grove Area School District is asking students, staff, and community members to come up with ideas to represent the Rocket Nation so they can create an actual mascot to attend games, pep rallies, and other events. The district survey ends July 9th. PennDOT says a bridge inspection is scheduled today on Route 222 in Lancaster County. There will be single lane restrictions in the area of the Piper Hill Road span over the highway just south of the PA Turnpike Colonel Howard Boulevard exit. And the new Freedom Lions Club Carnival kicks off today at Marge Goodfellow Park. You'll find rides, food, bingo, music every night. The fireworks are scheduled for Thursday night. For the complete schedule, visit the New Freedom Lions Club Carnival Facebook page. Sunny today with a high in the upper 80s. The complete forecast coming up next with 96.1 SOX News.
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7: Susquehanna Valley's weather.
6: Sunny, upper 80s for today. A clear night, upper 60s. Sunny, low 90s tomorrow. Extreme heat watch is in effect Wednesday afternoon through Friday with temperatures over 100. 804 with the Wake Up Crew and in excess. 96.

0: 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Streaming the Susquehanna Valley's greatest hits. It's Bon Jovi and You Give Love a Bad Name with the Wake Up Crew at 8:14. She's Diane Gray.
1: Hello.
0: My name is Bobby D. And although the 2026 Pennsylvania high school baseball season has officially come to an end, they are looking for one answer to one question, and they being Sports Illustrated. They want to know who Pennsylvania's baseball player of the year is, and we actually have two local baseball players that are in the running to nab that title of Pennsylvania Baseball Player of the Year. Peyton Gilbert, who pitched for Columbia Senior, he's already committed himself to going to Westchester.
1: Right.
0: He went 7-3 with a 0.80 earned run average.
1: Ooh, that's something.
0: 154 strikeouts, 17 walks in 69.2 innings pitched for the Tide. And then also Branson Diller from Bermudian Springs. Bermudian Springs. He led the PIAA Class 3 state championship for them. The senior also posted a 14-1 record at 0.61 ERA, 114 strikeouts, 10 walks in 92.1 innings pitched. Both well-deserved.
1: Oh,
0: both awesome
1: incredible
0: pitchers.
1: Stats.
0: A great season for both of them, and you could put them as Pennsylvania's Baseball Player of the Year. The voting is going on right now with Sports Illustrated, and we set up a link for you on our Facebook page at facebook.com/961SOX, and voting will end this coming Sunday, July 5th at 11:59 p.m. So if you want to put them as Pennsylvania's Baseball Player of the Year, and why not? It would be kind of cool if they had a tie.
1: It really would. And right now, I mean, as of 5 a.m. when I voted this morning, Peyton Gilbert from Columbia was in first place and Branson Diller from Bermudian Springs was in third place in the voting so far.
0: Could be.
1: But you got to keep them up there.
0: Again, we have that link for you to vote for them at facebook.com/961SOX. Sunny today, upper 80s for a high. 8:17 now. It's a first responder roll call Monday. We'll get to that at 8:25. Right now, though, John's here with a look at the roads.
2: Now, 96.1 SOX traffic.
3: York County 83 southbound remains closed down in between Yoakumtown and Newburytown from that reported fatal accident. 83 southbound traffic being diverted off at Yoakumtown. Old Trail back on in Newburytown is your alternate there. You've got backlogs all the way back to the Lewisberry exit. Expect some major delays. 83 south heading down to Yoakumtown. Northbound side, that's open, but about a 1 mile backlog of some slow-go rubbernecking past the accident scene. Heading into 30, we're looking good there. Lancaster County 30 East Low Lidditz Pike over to 222. No issues on 283. Harrisburg area had that accident on the 283 southbound ramp to 283 eastbound off to the left side of that ramp. Still causing a backlog and slow go. John Wilspach, right now traffic.
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0: 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Streaming the Susquehanna Valley's greatest hits, 8:25 with the Wake Up Crew. It is a first responder roll call Monday here at 96.1 SOX, where we like to shine the spotlight on some of the great men and women who serve us on a daily basis. Who made it on the roll call this morning, Diane?
1: Well, we'll start with Lancaster EMS. And congratulations to paramedics Reese Rodriguez, AEMT Rayla, and EMT Shaboya, because they all got pre-hospital delivery awards from the Emergency Health Services Federation. They all pitched in to help deliver a baby boy,
2: our little baby boy,
1: before they could take the mom and newborn to the hospital. So that's a really cool thing that they did. And then this is great. From Lancaster County, the Cocalico Area Fire Department posted this on their Facebook page. This rescue will forever be remembered as one of the most daring missions in department history. Battling through thick smoke, towering flames, and impossible conditions, our firefighters pressed onward without hesitation to reach a stranded dog perched on a second-story window air conditioner. Against all odds, the brave crew emerged victorious, carrying the grateful pup to safety while narrowing, escaping the inferno themselves. And then right under that, just kidding. There was no smoke, no fire, no dramatic explosions. Just a dog that somehow found itself in a very awkward spot on a second-story window AC unit. But he was rescued and everyone went home smiling. Love that. And happy baby announcement for Wrightsville fireman Justin Poole and his wife Kayla. Their son Rhett Michael was born last week. 8.2 pounds, 20.5 inches long, quite the little bruiser. And he and mom are both doing great. So congratulations to Justin, Kayla, and big sister Miley on the new addition to the family, Rhett. And if there is a first responder you would like to get on the roll call, we do it every Monday at 6:25 and 8:25. And we'd be happy to tell their story. But you got to let us know at 96.1SOX.com.
0: 8:28 here with the Wake Up Crew. We have your workday kickoff up next after one last look at the roads here with John.
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5: York County 83 southbound remains shut down between Yoakum Town and Newberrytown. Reported fatal accident there. Old York Road and Old Trail, your alternate, get you back on at Newberrytown. In the meantime, you've got backlogs beyond the Lewisberry exit. Expect some major delays there. 83 southbound still closed between Yoakum Town and Newberrytown. Northbound side, that is open. Just a lot of rubbernecking, about a half mile backlog approaching Newberrytown as you make your way up past the accident scene. Heading into Lancaster County, we're in good shape on 30, 283 and 222. Dolphin County trying to clear that accident on the ramp from 283 south down to 283 eastbound. John Wilsbach, right now traffic.
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96.1 SOX, the Susquehanna Valley's greatest hits. 511PA.com. Reporting that the crash on 83 southbound near Yoakumtown, they expect the road to be closed until at least 11 a.m. this morning. So avoid 83 southbound near Yoakumtown. It's Peter Gabriel now on 96.1 SOX.

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0: 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It is the Wake Up Crew. 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That's transit. T-R-A-N-S-I-T. 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
1: In 1975, Elton John turned up unannounced at a concert at the Oakland Coliseum in California featuring the Eagles and the Doobie Brothers. He sang with both bands. In 1981, Kim Wilde released her self-titled debut album. It featured the song Kids in America. In 1984, after a failed attempt shooting a studio music video for Dancing in the Dark, Bruce Springsteen did it live at his concert in St. Paul, Minnesota. During Clarence Clemens' sax solo, the Boss brought a 19-year-old Courtney Cox on stage to dance with him. And in 1987, Tiffany released her debut studio album. It featured singles I Think We're Alone Now and Could Have Been. I'm Dennis Mitchell. That's your Sox Classic Calendar for June 29th on 96.1 SOX.
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Three songs with a connection. See if you can figure out what that connection is. We're up to song number two, Excuse Diane While She Goes and Dance on 96.1 SOX.

0: 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And don't talk to strangers. Wrapping up your coffee break classics for this morning, we were looking at the telephone.
1: Yeah.
0: As the connection with Anita Ward before that with Ring My Bell. And we started things off with, I guess that's why they call it the blues.
1: Uh-huh.
0: You got your call, you got your bell, and you got your talk. All things with a telephone there. All right, we are out the door. DJ Dennis will be along, and he'll get you through the rest of your day and bring you home with that 4 at 4 Classic Countdown. We'll be back at it again tomorrow morning, starting at 5 a.m. here on 96.1 SOX. Enjoy the rest of your day. And as always, thanks for having your socks on.
2: 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With nothing but number one hits. 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Just number one hits. Because number one country deserves number one music. The America 250 number one hit salute. 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
10: If I were to ask you what makes for a good night's sleep, you'd probably say a dark, quiet room, not too many things on your mind. But every night when you go to get some Z's, how often do you really think about the temperature in your bedroom? Temperature may be one of the most underappreciated factors in sleep. That's according to the Senior Vice President of Research and Scientific Affairs at the National Sleep Foundation. We often hear about lights and screens and stress, but even modest changes in temperature and airflow can influence both how quickly you fall asleep and how deeply you stay asleep. Most experts will recommend a room temperature of 60 to 67 degrees Fahrenheit. You might also experiment with your sheets and what you actually wear to bed. Play around a bit and see what improves your sleep. 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I'm Dr. Sanjay Gupta, helping you live a better life.
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1: In 1975, Elton John turned up unannounced at a concert at the Oakland Coliseum in California featuring the Eagles and the Doobie Brothers. He sang with both bands. In 1981, Kim Wilde released her self-titled debut album. It featured the song Kids in America. In 1984, after a failed attempt shooting a studio music video for Dancing in the Dark, Bruce Springsteen did it live at his concert in St. Paul, Minnesota. During Clarence Clemens' sax solo, the Boss brought a 19-year-old Courtney Cox on stage to dance with him. And in 1987, Tiffany released her debut studio album. It featured singles I Think We're Alone Now and Could Have Been. I'm Dennis Mitchell. That's your Sox Classic Calendar for June 29th on 96.1 SOX.
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0: 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So you want to be a millionaire, huh? Well, the Powerball and Mega Millions jackpot, both on the rise. No grand prize winner in Friday's Mega, so that jackpot now rolling over to a massive $511 million ahead of the next drawing, which is tomorrow. Tonight is the big Powerball drawing worth about $360 million. Hey, we can all dream. We can all dream about what we're going to buy and what we're going to tell our bosses, more importantly. 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
7: A better life with Dr. Sanjay Gupta.
8: When you need your body to perform, but some of your muscles are having trouble, other muscles can sometimes help compensate. This is a great thing short term, but long term it can lead to serious and even chronic aches and pains. So if you've got nagging stiffness or irritation somewhere, don't push through it. Try to figure out why it's happening and how you can correct it. Strength and conditioning specialist Dana Santa says, performing exercises at a deliberate tempo makes it easier to notice when the wrong muscles are taking over, and also gives the intended muscles a chance to engage before that compensation kicks in. Dana suggests that starting with primary movement patterns such as squatting, hinging, pushing, pulling, rotating, and core can help make compensation easiest to identify and to address. I'm Dr. Sanjay Gupta, helping you live a better life.
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0: 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What's going on? It's Dennis. June 29th. Today is National Waffle Iron Day. It's also National Darts Day today. I do love a good game of darts every now and then. And it's also National Camera Day. You ever wonder where we'd all be without everyone having cameras attached to our smartphones? I can tell you where we'd be. We'd still be using 35 millimeters and getting our film developed down the street at the CVS. On the way, the best songs from the 70s, 80s, and more with 96.1 SOX.
1: 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With nothing but number one hits. 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

0: 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Boy, if animals could talk, they'd probably have some pretty great stories for us, especially the story of Gracie the giraffe. She was all over the news last week. She was a part of a ranch in Texas and went missing for almost a week. How do you lose a giraffe? Well, they tracked her down this week. A helicopter crew actually found her grazing on a neighboring ranch. So she didn't go all that far. The sheriff there said that they found her fat and happy after her adventure. The owners say they're happy to have her back home this weekend, and they still don't know how she got out. I bet she climbed the fence. That'd be a sight. On the way, the best songs from the 70s, 80s, and more. 96.1 SOX.
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0: 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Kiss and rock and roll all night. It's Dennis. Did you know that two members from Kiss, Paul Stanley and Gene Simmons, they each have a son, Nick Simmons and Evan Stanley, and they make up a music duo that has some new music out right now, and it's not at all what you would expect. It's not hard rocking like their dads. In fact, they actually sing some pretty tight harmonies. The name of the duo is Stanley Simmons. Coming up, the best songs from the 70s, 80s, and more on 96.1 SOX.
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3: York County Hellam Township vehicle fire. It's going to be on Tower Road near Furnace Road. 30 West Slow Sherman Street over to 83. Lancaster City Action, Race Avenue, Buchanan Avenue. Got one Earl Township, 322 at Grist Mill Road. One in Penn Township, 72 in Buckdale Drive. No problems on 30. 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Harrisburg area, busy conditions, 83 North South Bridge, heading up north of 19th Street. 81 South, little heavy slow down past Mechanicsburg. Perry County accident on 11 and 15 northbound, right in Liverpool. John Will Spock, right now traffic.
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12: A better life with Dr. Sanjay Gupta.
13: When you need your body to perform, but some of your muscles are having trouble, other muscles can sometimes help compensate. This is a great thing short term. But long-term, it can lead to serious and even chronic aches and pains. So if you've got nagging stiffness or irritation somewhere, Don't push through it. Try to figure out why it's happening and how you can correct it. Strength and conditioning specialist Dana Santa says, performing exercises at a deliberate tempo makes it easier to notice when the wrong muscles are taking over, and also gives the intended muscles a chance to engage before that compensation kicks in. Dana suggests that starting with primary movement patterns such as squatting, hinging, pushing, pulling, rotating, and core can help make compensation easiest to identify and to address. I'm Dr. Sanjay Gupta, helping you live a better life.
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96.1 SOX, Susquehanna Valley's greatest hits, along with Dennis. We are 30 minutes out from your 4 at 4 classic countdown. We'll count them down from the year unknown. I'll tell you about it at the top of the hour. How's that? 96.1 SOX.

0: never did see. 96.1 SOX, Susquehanna Valley's greatest hits. 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What's up? It's Dennis. In honor of National Ice Cream Month in July, we're just a couple days away. A new survey looking at how people feel about the sweet treat. They show that Americans are pretty crazy about it. 60% of people call themselves ice cream fanatics. Another 60% are calling it their all-time favorite dessert. And according to this recent poll, people eat 11 scoops of ice cream every week over the summer on average, which is enough to fill, 113 football stadiums. I hope you're not lactose intolerant. On the way, the best songs from the 70s, 80s, and more on 96.1 SOX.
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3: Let's start in York County. No delays. 83 north and south are looking good. 30's busy westbound Sherman Street over to 83. Lancaster City have a couple accidents. Broad Street to Walnut Street and Race Avenue. At Buchanan Avenue, 30's in good shape. No problems. 222. Lebanon County got some road work slow go on 322 through Campbelltown. Turnpike getting word of an accident westbound. That's going to be between Morgantown and the Reading interchange. Harrisburg area, no delays on 81 or 581. A little heavy 83 at 2nd Street. John Wills back right now, traffic.
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0: In 1975, Elton John turned up unannounced at a concert at the Oakland Coliseum in California featuring the Eagles and the Doobie Brothers. He sang with both bands. In 1981, Kim Wilde released her self-titled debut album. It featured the song Kids in America. In 1984, after a failed attempt shooting a studio music video for Dancing in the Dark, Bruce Springsteen did it live at his concert in St. Paul, Minnesota. During Clarence Clemens' sax solo, the Boss brought a 19-year-old Courtney Cox on stage to dance with him. And in 1987, Tiffany released her debut studio album. It featured singles I Think We're Alone Now and Could Have Been. I'm Dennis Mitchell. That's your Sox Classic Calendar for June 29th on 96.1 SOX.

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1: And away we go with your 4 at 4. Let's count them down. We'll do the 4 biggest songs from this day, June 29th, the year 1989. Milli Vanilli with Baby. Don't forget my number on the 4 at 4 Classic Countdown.
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Nina Cherry, Buffalo Stance, is your number three song on the 4 at 4 Classic Countdown, the third biggest song from this day in 1989. And even when we listened to it in the clubs and we danced to it at our dances and we sang every lyric, we still had no idea what the heck Buffalo Stance actually meant. Well, it's a confident, resilient attitude required for survival, according to Nina. We're counting them down, the four biggest songs from this day in 1989. New Kids on the Block in at number two with I'll Be Loving You Forever, 96.1 SOX.

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0: Richard Marx, and your number one song today on the 4 at 4 Classic Countdown is Satisfied. Marx said that the song was heavily inspired by the guitar-driven sound of She's a Beauty by the band The Tubes, which remains one of his favorite songs of all times. It's your biggest hit today, Satisfied, here on the 4 at 4 Classic Countdown. 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
3: York County's accident-free, no delays on 8330 West, a little slow at Laux Mill Road. Lancaster County had that accident on the turnpike westbound, west of Morgantown, around mile marker 296. Expect some slowing past that. And we're dealing with an accident down Salisbury Township. That's going to be on 30 in the area of Hoover Road, 222 South busy, but looking good as you make your way down to the 30 ramps. Harrisburg area, 83 North, bumper to bumper 2nd Street, north of 19th Street. Cumberland County accident, 81 southbound, right at 11 and 15, Marysville, Enola. Two lanes blocked there on 81 South. John Wheels back right now, traffic.
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3: Now, 961SOX Traffic.
4: York County looking good, 83 north and south, 30 east heavy at North Hills Road, 30 west slow at Roosevelt Avenue. Problems in Lancaster County dealing with this accident on 30 westbound right in the area of the Roars Town Road 741 exit. You're going to find some slow go past that. Got a couple accidents on the Fruitville Pike and Hess Boulevard, Fruitville Pike right off of 30, one on the Lidditz Pike, Route 501 at Keller Avenue. Still dealing with the accident, Turnpike westbound, west of Morgantown, mile marker 296, seeing a few miles of slow go there. Cumberland County, we're dealing with the accident, 81 south, mile marker 65, right of Marysville, Enola, 11 and 15. It's got the right two lanes blocked on 81 southbound. Traffic getting by in the far left lane. Backlogs to Cameron Street. John Will Spock, right now traffic.
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96.1 SOX, Susquehanna Valley's greatest hits. As we wind down your Monday workday and you think today's a scorcher, you might want to start drinking water now for the rest of the week. We are soaring toward triple digits by the end of this work week. Journey, open arms.

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1: York County looking good, 83 north and south, 30 east heavy at North Hills Road, 30 west slow at Roosevelt Avenue. Problems in Lancaster County dealing with this accident on 30 westbound right in the area of the Roars Town Road 741 exit. You're going to find some slow go past that. Got a couple accidents on the Fruitville Pike and Hess Boulevard, Fruitville Pike right off of 30, one on the Lidditz Pike, Route 501 at Keller Avenue. Still dealing with the accident, Turnpike westbound, west of Morgantown, mile marker 296, seeing a few miles of slow go there. Cumberland County, we're dealing with the accident, 81 south, mile marker 65, right of Marysville, Enola, 11 and 15. It's got the right two lanes blocked on 81 southbound. Traffic getting by in the far left lane. Backlogs to Cameron Street. Chum Wheels Park, right now traffic.

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Susquehanna Valley's greatest hits.

Well, the Richard Marx song Satisfaction, which was the number one song in today's 4 at 4 Classic Countdown a little while ago, I mentioned was inspired by that song, The Tubes, and She's a Beauty. It still remains Richard Marx's favorite song of all time, and we are getting you home this afternoon, rolling through this Monday afternoon with the Police on 96.1 SOX.

0: 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Roxette and It Must Have Been Love, along with Dennis Mitchell. Well, there's a term for what we have coming our way later this week. A mega heat dome. A mega heat dome is set to send temperatures soaring this holiday week. In fact, an extreme heat watch is going to go into effect Wednesday, starting at noon, all the way through Friday evening at 8 p.m. I'm talking about temperatures into the triple digits, not the feels-like temperatures. I'm talking actual temperatures, like 105 I saw on one of the forecasts by Friday. So prepare. Make sure your AC is working. Check on the elderly. Make sure you've got plenty of fluids. And stay out of the sun. You don't have to be in the sun this week. Stay in the shade and stay cool. Coming up, the best songs from the 70s, 80s, and more with 96.1 SOX.
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3: York County's accident-free, no delays, 83 north or south, 30's busy, but looking good. Lancaster County, still with the accident, Manheim Township, Fruitville Pike at Hess Boulevard, 30 east slow, 283 over to 222, 30 westbound, getting word of an accident there at the Espen Shade Road ramp, use some caution past that. In Cumberland County, they cleared the accident, 81 south at Marysville, Enola, 11 and 15. We still have residual backlogs and a heavy slow going 81 south from Lingolstown, Paxtonia, all the way down to the Wade Bridge. That would thin out faster, but we've got a traffic stop there off to the side with a bunch of cop cars, and that's causing the extra slow go rubbernecking. 83 northbound, bumper to bumper, 2nd Street north of 19th Street. 83 south, slow from Union Deposit down to the South Bridge. John Wills, back right now, traffic.
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8: 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We are the Susquehanna Valley's greatest hits, and we're glad you joined us on the stream. 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Why? 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

0: 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Even if you're just a little bit of a soccer fan, you have to admit the World Cup excitement is, it's kind of cool. And now that we're out of all of the group play, things now start to get a little bit more exciting. Games have to be won. They'd go into the shootout if it ends in a tie at the end of regulation. And the knockout stages, which is just one and done, you lose, you're out, started yesterday with a field of 32, and Canada, of all teams, knocked off South Africa. Pretty big upset on their part. U.S. plays Wednesday night against Bosnia. Actually, it's a Wednesday afternoon game against Bosnia. Coming up, the best songs from the 70s, 80s, and more on 96.1 SOX.
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1: York County, West Manchester, Township Axon, Town Center Drive in the area of Rodney Road. We're looking good, 83 north and south, no problems, 30. Lancaster County, have an accident, Manline Township, Fruitville Pike at Hess Boulevard, got one Earl Township, New Holland Road at Peters Road, and a fender bender on the 283 westbound ramp there at Espenshade Road. 30 east, still slow, Fruitville Pike over to 222. Have a vehicle fire, Raffo Township, Orville Lane at Colebrook Road. Still dealing with the accident, Turnpike westbound, mile marker 296, west of the Morgantown interchange. Harrisburg area, they cleared the accident, 81 south at 11 and 15, Marysville, Enola. Still got some slowing though on 81 south from the 81-83 split down past Cameron Street. 83 south, slow from the Eisenhower down to the South Bridge. John Wills, back right now, traffic.
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And Bob Seger now.

0: 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No doubt in anyone's mind that Toy Story 5 would be right back at the top of the box office this weekend. That's exactly what happened, claiming the top spot, a solid $70 million weekend for the franchise. DC Studios' Supergirl debuted in second place with a take of $38 million. And then Obsession just keeps on chugging right along, landing in that third spot this weekend. Coming up next, the best songs from the 70s, 80s, and more on 96.1 SOX.
1: 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With nothing but number one hits. Starting Thursday at 6 p.m., it's the America 250 number one hit salute. 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The America 250 number one hit salute. 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
3: I don't know about you, but my social media feeds are flooded with lotions and potions and gadgets, all promising to unlock different components of longevity. But if you log off, take a step back from all the hype, you'll find that the actual keys to a longer, healthier life are hiding in plain sight. There are four of them. Number one, nutrition. The Mediterranean diet really is the gold standard. Number two, exercise. You should be getting 150 minutes of moderate intensity exercise or 75 minutes of vigorous intensity exercise every week, plus strength training and stretching. Number three, sleep. Sleep is when your body and your brain repair themselves. You should be getting 7 to 9 hours a night. And finally, number four often gets forgotten, socialization. It's not a bonus. It's a necessity for a healthy life, finding a sense of community, purpose, and belonging. I'm Dr. Sanjay Gupta, helping you live a better life.
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More sing-along songs as we get you ready for your Monday evening, the 70s at 7. Coming up in just a few minutes.

0: 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Tom Cochran, life is a highway after all. It's Dennis. We've got the 70s at 7 coming up in just a couple of minutes. We've got the 80s today coming up right after that. And of course, the Sox Wake Up Crew back at you again tomorrow morning after 5. Bobby D and Diane will have another national keyword in that trip, the flyaway trip to Phoenix to see Chicago and Sticks. And I'll have lots of opportunities again tomorrow afternoon for you as well. In the meantime, thank you for keeping your socks on all Monday night long.
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6: I don't know about you, but my social media feeds are flooded with lotions and potions and gadgets, all promising to unlock different components of longevity. But if you log off, take a step back from all the hype, you'll find that the actual keys to a longer, healthier life are hiding in plain sight. There are four of them. Number one, nutrition. The Mediterranean diet really is the gold standard. Number two, exercise. You should be getting 150 minutes of moderate intensity exercise or 75 minutes of vigorous intensity exercise every week, plus strength training and stretching. Number three, sleep. Sleep is when your body and your brain repair themselves. You should be getting 7 to 9 hours a night. And finally, number four often gets forgotten, socialization. It's not a bonus, it's a necessity for a healthy life, finding a sense of community, purpose, and belonging. I'm Dr. Sanjay Gupta, helping you live a better life.
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0: The Sox Spotlight is shining on Journey, a true American institution. 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
0: In 1975, Elton John turned up unannounced at a concert at the Oakland Coliseum in California featuring the Eagles and the Doobie Brothers. He sang with both bands. In 1981, Kim Wilde released her self-titled debut album. It featured the song Kids in America. In 1984, after a failed attempt shooting a studio music video for Dancing in the Dark, Bruce Springsteen did it live at his concert in St. Paul, Minnesota. During Clarence Clemens' sax solo, the Boss brought a 19-year-old Courtney Cox on stage to dance with him. And in 1987, Tiffany released her debut studio album. It featured singles I Think We're Alone Now and Could Have Been. Dennis Mitchell, that's your Sox Classic Calendar for June 29th on 96.1 SOX.

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